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0: That's what you call raspy vocals right there. Cameron Whitcomb, it's Kingdom of Fear. Hey, I'm Hayden. Time for the entertainment buzz. And everybody's buzzing about Widow's Bay. Apple TV Plus had this show that really lived up to the hype, turning 19 nominations into one of the biggest nights of the Emmys. The Pitt also did well, and this one's got a lot of buzz around it. DTF St. Louis scored major wins, taking Best Limited Series, too. Matthew Rhys made Emmy history. He got 2 lead actor wins in the same year. And Jean Smart set a record by winning lead actress for every single season of Hacks. 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

Have you ever heard of head acceleration? 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Maybe it's like when you stick your head out the window. Oh, no, that's not it at all. All right. Imagining neuroscience on the way in just minutes. TLC, here's No Scrubs.

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But nah, here's another hit. 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

0: head acceleration. Yeah, I don't know what that means, but it's actually your head going up and down. It's like when you run. And they say if you want to be in a better mood, get off the couch and run. It's that physical bounce that helps your mood.
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9: Here's your 98.9 The Mix forecast for Mid-Missouri's 48-hour weather center. A heat advisory continues until p.m. Friday night. Slight chance for isolated thunderstorms tonight, otherwise partly cloudy skies. Lows around 74. South winds 5 to 10 miles per hour. That's your updated forecast. I'm meteorologist Jennifer Wojcicki. Right now, it's 92 degrees.
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Remember when your parents punished you by sending you to your room? 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
1: Here's your 98.9 The Mix forecast for Mid-Missouri's 48-hour weather center. A heat advisory continues until p.m. Friday night. Slight chance of thunderstorms tonight, otherwise partly cloudy skies. Lows dip down to about 74. Winds out of the southeast, 5 to 10 miles per hour. That's your updated forecast. I'm meteorologist Jennifer Wojcicki. 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

0: things that I've got.
1: He had a friend who encouraged him, like, you can sing, man. You should, like, sing on TikTok. That's how things really got started for Benson Boone. New Martin Garrix with Ed Sheeran. Repeat it.

0: Let's talk about this Macklemore thing. He says politics cost him a major tour. He was removed from Ed Sheeran's tour after his public support for Palestine kind of sparked some backlash. He says Patriots owner Robert Kraft pushed for his removal and influenced other stadium owners. But I guess Ed Sheeran said, no, I don't know anything about that. My promoter is the one that decided he would no longer be on the tour. Anyway, it's a mess, and Ed's just trying to, you know, get over, get around, get through it. I'm Hayden, and that's Music News.
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2: I'm still going for it, even with higher stroke risk from atrial fibrillation and irregular heartbeat not caused by a heart valve problem. 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

I'll tell you, the older I get, the more I take my shoes off immediately when I get home. What is it that you like, just can't wait to take off? That's coming up. First, Tate McRae. Here's Greedy.

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0: say bye, bye, bye to my shoes. That's the first thing I get rid of. Nearly 25% of women confess they take their bra off within the first 60 seconds of returning home. 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
9: Here's your 98.9 The Mix forecast for Mid-Missouri's 48-hour weather center. A heat advisory continues until p.m. Friday night. Slight chance of thunderstorms tonight, otherwise partly cloudy skies. Lows dip down to about 74. Winds out of the southeast, 5 to 10 miles per hour. That's your updated forecast. I'm meteorologist Jennifer Wojcicki. Currently, it's 89 degrees.
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1: Here's your 98.9 The Mix forecast for Mid-Missouri's 48-hour weather center. A heat advisory continues until p.m. Friday night. Slight chance of thunderstorms tonight, otherwise partly cloudy skies. Lows dip down to about 74. Winds out of the southeast, 5 to 10 miles per hour. That's your updated forecast. I'm meteorologist Jennifer Wojcicki. Currently, it's 89 degrees.

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0: Gracie Abrams, that's hit the wall, the daughter of J.J. Abrams, but pretty talented, you know. I'm sure she got a little Nepo boost in the beginning. Best New Artist Grammy nomination, though. You can't beat that. Hey, it's Hayden and Taylor Swift's VIP suite. Got a little more star power. Tom Cruise hanging out, chatting, celebrating together during the Chiefs game. Donna Kelsey and Taylor Swift's mom, also part of that suite. Somewhere it looks, I don't know, less like football, more like the Oscars all of a sudden. And Kelly Clarkson, back in her power anthem era, a new performance video for the latest single, I'd Be Lying, was filmed during her Las Vegas residency. That track expected to lead off her upcoming 11th studio album, but we don't know much about that album so far.
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1: Here's your 98.9 The Mix forecast from Mid-Missouri's 48-hour weather center. A heat advisory continues until p.m. Friday night. Partly cloudy tonight with a low of 74. Winds out of the southeast, 5 to 10 miles per hour. A mix of clouds and sun again. Tomorrow, slight chance for storms. High temperatures reach up to 100. That's your updated forecast. I'm meteorologist Jennifer Wojcicki. Currently 87.

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0: 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They're going through the roof right now, but if you fuel up on a Monday morning, prices are often lower at the start of the week. Also, pay with cash. 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
12: Here's your 98.9 The Mix forecast from Mid-Missouri's 48-hour weather center. A heat advisory continues until p.m. Friday night. Partly cloudy tonight with a low of 74. Winds out of the southeast 5 to 10 miles per hour. A mix of clouds and sun again tomorrow. Slight chance for storms. High temperatures reach up to 100. That's your updated forecast. I'm meteorologist Jennifer Wojcicki. Currently 87.
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0: That song was a massive breakout single for Sabrina Carpenter. It dominated global charts. It went straight to number one in the UK and the US. On the way next, Mr. Teddy Swims.
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3: 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A heat advisory continues until p.m. Friday night. Partly cloudy tonight with a low of 74. Winds out of the southeast 5 to 10 miles per hour. A mix of clouds and sun again tomorrow. Slight chance for storms. High temperatures reach up to 100. That's your updated forecast. I'm meteorologist Jennifer Wojcicki. Currently 87.

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So wait, are they married or not married? What's going on with the buzz? It's coming up. 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

0: Ella Langley, Choosing Texas. That song finally did it, tied at number one with Mariah Carey's All I Want for Christmas Is You. The most weeks, 22 weeks in a row at number one on Billboard's Hot 100. Despite months of speculation, I don't know what's going on here. There were these viral wedding photos. Now they're being called fake, AI generated by Zendaya's longtime stylist, who said the reports of that secret wedding and the viral ceremony photos, they're simply not real. Zendaya and Tom Holland are apparently not married yet.
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Do you think we put too many demands on our significant others? I can tell you after reading this book, I think we do. It's coming up.

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Not to worry, we are always right here when you need us. 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

0: the book is Plays Well With Others by Eric Barker. A friend of mine had it sitting on his desk. I borrowed it, flipping through. We do put a lot of demands on our significant others, but when they list them out, it sounds like even more. First of all, they have to be supportive and willing to endure your noises. They have to be a lover, a best friend, an in-house therapist, a co-parent, and a soulmate. That's too much.
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10: Here's your 98.9 The Mix forecast for Mid-Missouri's 48-hour weather center. A heat advisory continues. Lows dip down to about 74 overnight under partly cloudy skies, southeasterly winds 5 to 10 miles per hour. Slight chance of thunderstorms Wednesday. Daytime highs approaching 100, a mix of clouds and sun. That's your updated forecast. I'm meteorologist Jennifer Wojcicki. Currently 86.

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1: Here's your 98.9 The Mix forecast for Mid-Missouri's 48-hour weather center. A heat advisory continues. Lows dip down to about 74 overnight under partly cloudy skies, southeasterly winds 5 to 10 miles per hour. Slight chance of thunderstorms Wednesday. Daytime highs approaching 100, a mix of clouds and sun. That's your updated forecast. I'm meteorologist Jennifer Wojcicki. Currently 86.

0: 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Well, I know that you and I are trying to look to ways to be healthy these days, yet you can forget your kale smoothie, your marathon training, and your celery juice cleanses, because we have now officially found the Fountain of Youth. 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
0: 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Nothing organic, not organiciona, not

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0: I was at the grocery store the other day and I saw K-pop Demon Hunters breakfast cereal. 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
7: Here's your 98.9 The Mix forecast for Mid-Missouri's 48-hour weather center. A heat advisory continues. Lows dip down to about 74 overnight under partly cloudy skies, southeasterly winds 5 to 10 miles per hour. Slight chance of thunderstorms Wednesday. Daytime highs approaching 100, a mix of clouds and sun. That's your updated forecast. I'm meteorologist Jennifer Wojcicki. Right now, it's 85 degrees.

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1: Here's your 98.9 The Mix forecast for Mid-Missouri's 48-hour weather center. A heat advisory remains in effect. Lows level off around 74 overnight under mainly clear skies, southeast winds 5 to 10 miles per hour. Slight chance of thunderstorms Wednesday. Highs level off around 100, a blend of clouds and sun. That's your updated forecast. I'm meteorologist Jennifer Wojcicki. Right now, it's 85 degrees.

Oh, I'm going to keep you company throughout the night with all the best music. On the way, Olivia Rodrigo, Louis Capaldi, and this is Michelle Branch and New Radicals.

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1: Oh, Olivia Rodrigo, you are just so, so talented, and I know that you love her music. You were singing along to that one. I thank you so much for listening and hanging out with me throughout the night. On the way, Hozier and Ella Langley. And former NBA star Blake Griffin is trading the basketball court for a late-night desk. So Blake is joining the likes of Jimmy Fallon, Jon Stewart, Jimmy Kimmel, Greg Gutfeld, all in the late-night game. Blake's new show starts October 20th, and that's when the regular NBA season starts. His new show will be on Prime and YouTube, and Blake will offer his own commentary on all things sports. And if you've ever seen Blake give interviews on other talk shows, then you know he's very funny and very entertaining.
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9: Here's your 98.9 The Mix forecast for Mid-Missouri's 48-hour weather center. A heat advisory remains in effect. Lows level off around 74 overnight under mainly clear skies, southeast winds 5 to 10 miles per hour. Slight chance of thunderstorms Wednesday. Highs level off around 100, a blend of clouds and sun. That's your updated forecast. I'm meteorologist Jennifer Wojcicki. Currently, it's 84 degrees.

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We've been certified as the number one hit music station. And the winner of this year's All Your Favorite Songs Award. 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

0: Miles Smith and Stargazing, and a great one on the way from Dominic Fike. 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
1: Here's your 98.9 The Mix forecast from Mid-Missouri's 48-hour weather center. A heat advisory continues. 74 overnight under mainly clear skies, winds out of the southeast 5 to 10 miles per hour. Lots of sunshine Wednesday, slight chance for showers, daytime highs approaching 100. That's your updated forecast. I'm meteorologist Jennifer Wojcicki. Right now, it's 84 degrees.

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Because it knows you want to hear more music. Well, we've got you covered. 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

0: Gracie Abrams and Hit the Wall. Well, the question you gotta ask yourself is, how many times do you wake up during the night to pee? Yes. Well, getting up once a night to pee is common and may not be a problem. But doctors agree that waking up two or three more times or more can leave people tired and irritable the next day. And about half of adults over the age of 50 make a midnight trek to the bathroom at least twice a night, if not more. So there you go. Get your prostate checked out. And if you're listening to me now as you're emptying your bladder, well, I thank you. Because on the way, you're going to hear some Sabrina Carpenter and Tame Impala in minutes.
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0: Among all the awards that Sabrina Carpenter has won, you can now call her an Emmy winner. 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So good for Sabrina Carpenter, huh? She even beat out Taylor Swift to a Emmy Award. Taylor was nominated for her Eras Tour and she didn't win. 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
8: Here's your 98.9 The Mix forecast from Mid-Missouri's 48-hour weather center. A heat advisory continues. 74 overnight under mainly clear skies, winds out of the southeast 5 to 10 miles per hour. Lots of sunshine Wednesday, slight chance for showers, daytime highs approaching 100. That's your updated forecast. I'm meteorologist Jennifer Wojcicki. Currently, it's 82 degrees.

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So you're a tough guy, like you really rough guy. 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
1: Here's your 98.9 The Mix forecast from Mid-Missouri's 48-hour weather center. A heat advisory continues. 74 overnight under mainly clear skies. Winds out of the southeast, 5 to 10 miles per hour. Lots of sunshine Wednesday. Slight chance for showers. Daytime highs approaching 100. That's your updated forecast. I'm meteorologist Jennifer Wojcicki. Currently, it's 82 degrees.

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1: 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We've been certified as the number one hit music station and the winner of this year's All Your Favorite Songs Award. 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

Bruno and Risk It All. And if no one has sent it to you, I want to be the first. Good morning, and so looking forward to this because in a couple weeks, SNL is back, and New York Knicks star Jalen Brunson will host the season premiere. This, of course, is very exciting for season 52. Cat's Eye will also be the musical guest, and SNL will have four upcoming shows with guests including Dakota Johnson and musical guest Turnstile. Definitely looking forward to that one. Also, comedian Shane Gillis and Rosalie, and Obsession star Indy Navarrete, and the oh-so-talented Gracie Abrams. You're

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And this is Dasha.

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We'll bring all your favorite songs to help you enjoy the ride. 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

0: Oh, man, we here at Hot AC just really love our Adele. Thank you so much for listening, and if no one has said it to you, I want to be the first. Good morning, and South Park is back. Yes, tonight, our favorite fourth graders return for season 29. And, you know, with everything going on politically with Lake Ontario and New Mexico, Matt and Trey, the creators of South Park, are trolling our political leaders and changing the name of the show. It's no longer South Park. Yes, Cartman and the crew now live in South America. Yes, you just gotta love topical political satire.
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10: Here's your 98.9 The Mix forecast from Mid-Missouri's 48-hour weather center. A heat advisory continues. 74 overnight under mainly clear skies. Winds out of the southeast, 5 to 10 miles per hour. Lots of sunshine Wednesday. Slight chance for showers. Daytime highs approaching 100. That's your updated forecast. I'm meteorologist Jennifer Wojcicki. Currently, it's 82 degrees.

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0: If no one has said it to you, I want to be the first. Good morning. A great one right there from Chapel Roan and Pink Pony Club. I thank you so much for hanging out. And on the way, Benson Boone.
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1: Here's your 98.9 The Mix forecast for Mid-Missouri's 48-hour weather center. A heat advisory continues until p.m. Friday night. Daytime highs approaching 100 today under mainly clear skies with a slight chance of rain showers. Winds out of the south, 5 to 10 miles per hour. That's your updated forecast. I'm meteorologist Jennifer Wojcicki. Currently, it's 82 degrees.

While you're laying there in bed trying to wake up, you got to get the coffee going, get the blood flowing, right? Start brushing your teeth, jumping in the shower. Well, enjoy all this great music like this one from Noah Kahan.

0: And that's Ariana Grande. Well, I know that you and I love a good social media trend. And if you've been trying to network and look for a job on LinkedIn lately, well, people are apparently just trying to couple up. A recent survey shows that LinkedIn has accidentally become a dating app, and people are actually scoring dates, despite LinkedIn's policy to keep things professional. Yet, get this, people are turning to TikTok, making video resumes, and asking their followers and their network to help them find a job, because they can't land one on LinkedIn, and it's actually working. People have said that they land really, really good jobs from TikTok. So there you go, right? We are using our professional portfolio to flirt and our algorithm-driven video feed to pay rent. Yes, this is a nice turn of events, sure. Nothing screams romantic chemistry quite like listing your proficiencies in Microsoft Office.
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0: Well, good morning. Nothing like somber to wake you up here this morning with Homewrecker on this September Wednesday, the 16th. And I got Ed Sheeran on the way. 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
12: Here's your 98.9 The Mix forecast for Mid-Missouri's 48-hour weather center. A heat advisory continues until p.m. Friday night. Daytime highs approaching 100 today under mainly clear skies with a slight chance of rain showers. Winds out of the south, 5 to 10 miles per hour. That's your updated forecast. I'm meteorologist Jennifer Wojcicki. Currently, it's 82 degrees.

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0: Gracie Abrams and That's So True to get your Wednesday morning going. And on the way, Zara Larsson.
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3: 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A heat advisory continues until p.m. Friday night. Daytime highs approaching 100 today under mainly clear skies with a slight chance of rain showers. Winds out of the south, 5 to 10 miles per hour. That's your updated forecast. I'm meteorologist Jennifer Wojcicki. Currently, it's 82 degrees.

0: Dracula from Tame Impala is on right there. And Bernie with you. 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You guys, we don't have any idea how dirty planes are. They're just filthy. Okay? If you got to eat on a plane, don't. Just starve. Okay? One flight attendant going viral on TikTok explaining why you should never put your food on the tray tables in front of you. It makes all the sense in the world.
1: People change their kids' diapers on those tray tables on the airplanes. That's why, as a flight attendant, I don't ever, like, eat off of those tray tables. I don't put any of my stuff on the tray tables. If I have to, I take, like, a trash bag and I slide it over, because even wiping it down with Lysol wipes, I don't know if people know this, the area that you wipe down with the Lysol wipe has to stay wet for 10 minutes for it to actually be, like, fully effective. Why do people do this? Why do people change their kids' dirty diapers on tray tables where people are going to be putting their stuff and eating? Because they don't think.
0: Come on now. Don't try. Also, don't change your kids. Don't eat, but also don't change your kid's diaper right there. Let's try to meet in the middle somewhere on this.
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0: So there's a new report that breaks down OnlyFans spending by state. These are the states that spend the most on OnlyFans. Just, you know, on the DL. A lot of people, maybe some people are on OnlyFans that don't want to admit that they're on OnlyFans. North Dakota spends the most on OnlyFans per capita, spending $278,000 per 10,000 adults. That's $17 million total. North Dakota, Nevada, and Colorado are the top three states spending money on OnlyFans. What's going on in Colorado, Nevada, and North Dakota? What are you guys doing? What are you looking at pictures of feet all the time? Is what you're doing, apparently, according to the OnlyFans report.
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12: Here's your 98.9 The Mix forecast for Mid-Missouri's 48-hour weather center. A heat advisory continues until p.m. Friday night. Daytime highs approaching 100 today under mainly clear skies with a slight chance of rain showers. Winds out of the south, 5 to 10 miles per hour. That's your updated forecast. I'm meteorologist Jennifer Wojcicki. Currently 80.

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2: A Rolla man who shot a pharmacy employee during a robbery is pleading guilty. The robbery happened in June of 2024 at Sink's Pharmacy. Police say Justin Wanzowitz entered the pharmacy armed with a rifle and demanded narcotics. He then shot a 52-year-old employee and fled with drugs. Officers later spotted Wanzowitz driving at a high rate of speed and were able to disable his vehicle. He was taken into custody without further incident. The victim suffered serious but non-life-threatening injuries. Wanzowitz pleaded guilty Monday to first-degree robbery, two counts of armed criminal action, and first-degree assault. He is scheduled to be sentenced December 9th. A Rolla man is facing 11 counts of possessing child sexual abuse material. 42-year-old Andrew Faulkner was arrested after his estranged wife reportedly discovered videos and images on his laptop and brought the computer to police. According to court documents, investigators found about 9 videos depicting child sexual abuse and 59 images. Faulkner told investigators he had downloaded the material from the dark web through an online forum in recent weeks. A Phelps County man accused of assaulting and sexually assaulting his fiance has pleaded guilty. 29-year-old Ryan Tai of Rolla pleaded guilty last week to first-degree statutory sodomy. Court documents allege the assault happened in March after the woman told Ty she wanted to end their relationship. The woman told investigators Ty threatened her, beat her, and sexually assaulted her multiple times before tying her legs together and falling asleep. She was able to find an old cell phone the next day and call a friend for help. Ty was sentenced to 10 years in prison. That's the latest from 98.9 The Mix and Sunny 104.5.
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6: Here's your 98.9 The Mix forecast for Mid-Missouri's 48-hour weather center. A heat advisory continues until p.m. Friday night. Slight chance of thunderstorms today, otherwise mainly sunny skies. Daytime highs approaching 100. Southerly winds 5 to 10 miles per hour. That's your updated forecast. I'm meteorologist Jennifer Wojcicki. Right now, it's 80 degrees.
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here in just a few minutes. Why is Sydney Sweeney trending this morning? We'll find out what she did coming up here in just a few minutes. Plus music from Alex Warren ahead. Dominic Fike on the way. This is new music from Sarah Bareilles. It's called Just a Kid.

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4: Welcome to your Wednesday, September 16th, 2026. Jamie Turner in the house. Hope you are doing fine on this morning, this beautiful morning. I can tell it's going to get hot, though. Super hot today. Not out of the woods yet as far as those hot summer temperatures are concerned. Anyway, we'll get to your entertainment news starting right now. Tom Cruise is leaning into his well-known intensity in a rare sit-down interview with GQ magazine timed to the upcoming release of Digger. He said, "I am intense," Cruise acknowledged, adding he has a very good sense of humor about it. The actor spoke candidly about his demanding work ethic. And look, he said, "I work hard. People that work with me, they know I expect a lot and I'm upfront about it. It's like the rumors are true. And do you want to do this?" Cruise also reflected on his love of cinema, describing it as all of us coming together in a room and sharing an experience. You know, think about it. Think about all the successes he's had. And he's never not worked since Risky Business in 1982. I don't know how many movies he's been in, but I mean solid ever since. By the way, this new movie, Digger, that will be out, it's about oil baron Digger Rockwell, tasked with fixing an environmental disaster of his own making. Riz Ahmed, John Goodman, and others star in this film. Warner Brothers releases the film worldwide October 2nd. Looks cool, too. Be interesting to see Tom Cruise in this kind of a role. And we'll have more entertainment news coming up next hour. This hour, we have What's Hot, music on the way from Dominic Fike, Ella Langley, and we'll get things rolling with Alex Warden. This is Ordinary. You know the name of the song. It's on 98.9 The Mix. Good morning. Jamie Turner in the house.
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0: Nick Fike on 98.9 The Mix, playing today's best music mix. Now, what's hot for a Wednesday, September 16th? Today marks 100 days until Christmas. And the United States Postal Service is marking the day by opening Operation Santa. Children and families throughout the continental U.S., Hawaii, and Puerto Rico can now send their letters to Santa. There are guidelines for the letters, which must be postmarked by December 5th. Registration to adopt letters starts November 2nd, and people can register as individuals or groups. Letter adoption opens November 16th. Letters to Santa can be sent to, well, Santa Claus, 123 Elf Road, North Pole, 88888, all eights. For the zip code, this is the 114th year the USPS has held Operation Santa. I think that is a great thing. And just remember, moms, no links to your OnlyFans, please.
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And this was his hit record back in the day, I Need to Know. 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
1: Beautiful Things, Benson Boone, 98.9 The Mix. Had a good night last night. Started out a little, like a hostage situation. First of all, my youngest son, Jackson, my task was to take him to get a haircut. We went to our barber that our family has gone to for 5 generations now. And I thought, well, if anybody can cut his hair, it's him. We were going to a chain, and they just sort of, well, they cut Jackson's hair the last time as if he were in a cult. You know, cult people always have bad haircuts. Just weirdness. So anyway, we said, well, we're not taking him there anymore. We're going to go to Larry's. And my son has autism, and he doesn't do well at barbershops. And I've heard that a lot of children with autism don't typically do well at barbershops. A lot of the noise scares them. And that's him. He's afraid of the clippers. And God love Larry, our barber. He was like, you know, these are the clippers and this is what they do. And they make a lot of noise, but they won't hurt you. And I told him, I told my son, I said, I've got my haircut from him for years. And I've never had a problem with his clippers. They've never, you know, I've been to some places and the clippers like fall apart when they're using them on you. But I've never had an issue like that with him. And anyway, he is the kid whisperer because, you know, it took probably 15, 20 minutes to get Jackson in the chair, to get him convinced to get in the chair. And then once he finally got in the chair, he was okay. And Larry told me, hey, I think I see a grin on his face. And I was like, don't say anything. You'll jinx it. The whole trip over to the barbershop, Jackson was going, I don't want my haircut. I hate haircuts. I don't need a haircut. I got a haircut 2 weeks ago. Yeah, but buddy, they cut it like you were in a cult. like Mo on the Three Stooges. You don't want that. But we got a good haircut yesterday. Today's picture day, and he's going to look awesome. So to all the parents who are going through picture day today, right there with you, especially if you are having to get your kid in the barber chair. So he watched his video game. He didn't want the apron. Didn't want the little apron on that they put on you. And what was funny, our barber's wife came in and she's like, honey, shouldn't you put the apron on him? And me and the barber were like, no, don't. Don't bring it up, because that was the sticky subject too. But other best part, he has a little, it looks like a vacuum cleaner hose. And anyway, he got the hair off of him, which you're probably like, well, they all do that. No, not the big chain. Not the big chain haircut place. They don't do that. And so you got the hair all over you for like, you know, until your next shower. And with Jackson, sometimes that's 2 months.
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5: Here's your 98.9 The Mix forecast for Mid-Missouri's 48-hour weather center. A heat advisory continues until p.m. Friday night. Slight chance of thunderstorms today, otherwise mainly sunny skies. Daytime highs approaching 100. Southerly winds 5 to 10 miles per hour. That's your updated forecast. I'm meteorologist Jennifer Wojcicki. Currently, it's 76 degrees.
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0: 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And coming up in just a few moments, we'll be hearing from Zara Larsson. We also have the Goo Goo Dolls on the way. And we have local news at 7. Stay right here for all of that. Tell me something good at 7:20. Now, we want you to give a shout out to a local business you love. 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
2: A licking man has pleaded guilty in federal court to charges involving the sexual exploitation of a minor, methamphetamine, and firearms. 44-year-old John Weaver admitted to possessing and distributing child sexual abuse material, along with using a minor to produce it. He also admitted possessing more than 1.5 kilograms of methamphetamine with intent to distribute, as well as 2 handguns. Weaver is a convicted felon and is prohibited under federal law from possessing firearms. He faces mandatory federal prison terms on the charges, including at least 15 years for the sexual exploitation conviction. Sentencing will be scheduled after a presentence investigation. More than 50 Waynesville Middle School students marked the 25th anniversary of 9/11 through community service. 53 students joined AmeriCorps members and other volunteers September 9th to pack snack-in-a-pack meals for fellow students in need. The project was part of the National 9/11 Day of Service. Missouri Governor Mike Kehoe is awarding $10 million in state grants to 350 communities and one school district that earned the state's Blue Shield designation this year. The program supports local efforts to fight crime and improve public safety. Officials say participation jumped 74% from last year. The grants will help communities buy equipment including mobile data terminals, body cameras, ballistic vests, radios, and law enforcement vehicles. Each qualifying jurisdiction can receive up to $29,070 for equipment or training. The Blue Shield program is part of Governor Kehoe's Safer Missouri initiative. And Vice President J.D. Vance made a stop in Kansas City Monday to announce a major federal crackdown on COVID-19 relief fraud. Speaking at the FBI's Kansas City field office and backed by cabinet members, Vance said the federal government is permanently barring about 870,000 people federal loans after investigators determined they fraudulently obtained money through the Paycheck Protection Program and other pandemic-era assistance programs. That's the latest from 98.9 The Mix and Sunny 104.5.
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6: A heat advisory continues until p.m. Friday night. Slight chance of thunderstorms today. Otherwise, mainly sunny skies. Daytime highs approaching 100. Southerly winds 5 to 10 miles per hour. That's your updated forecast. I'm meteorologist Jennifer Wojcicki. Currently, it's 76 degrees.

0: Teddy Swims, Mr. Know-It-All, 98.9 The Mix. Today's best music mix. And this is entertainment news for a Wednesday, September 16th. American Idol is moving production from Hollywood to the Atlanta area for season 25, premiering in January. The shift follows rising costs in California, where the show didn't qualify for estate tax incentives. Georgia offers up to 30% in tax credits for reality productions. The iconic Hollywood Week segment will look different under the new location. HBO's Harry Potter series has cast Ralph Spall as Arthur Weasley, Molly Hewitt Richards as Moaning Myrtle, and Jasper Ambrose as Colin Creevy for season two. Filming is currently underway at Warner Brothers Studios in the UK. They joined the previously announced season two additions, Kit Harington as Gilderoy Lockhart and Lenny Rush as Dobby.
1: Dobby.
0: Today, anchor Savannah Guthrie is again appealing to the public for information about her missing mother, Nancy, who is 84, vanished from her Arizona home February 1st. Guthrie emotionally stated, "We just want our mom home. Give her a proper goodbye. That's all." Her family is offering a $1 million reward for information leading to Nancy's recovery. And Quentin Tarantino is publishing a new novel, The Adventures of Cliff Booth, on December 8th. It precedes David Fincher's Netflix film, The Further Misadventures of Cliff Booth, starring Brad Pitt, which streams December 23rd. Fincher's film also gets an IMAX release November 25th. This is Tarantino's second Cliff Booth novel. That sounds awesome. I loved the story in Once Upon a Time in Hollywood. I love that movie, too. Great film. Can't wait to see this. Music on the way from Billie Eilish, Malcolm Todd. We'll also hear from Olivia Rodrigo this hour. And we have Tell Me Something Good coming up after Kelly Clarkson on 98.9 The Mix.

0: 3-year-old girl in Texas named Emmy Vallevook has been honored for helping save her mom's life during a medical emergency. She was the only other person at home when her mom suffered a seizure at their house. Emmy FaceTimed her grandparents, who were nearly 700 miles away in Georgia, and they helped her contact 911. Here's some of that 911 audio.
1: We have my 3-year-old granddaughter on FaceTime. My daughter's having a seizure. My granddaughter is 3, and they're at home alone.
2: Tell her the firefighters are coming. She needs to look out for them when she's got the door unlocked.
3: Can you yell for them? Say, come here, come here.
2: They see her.
3: It's coming. It's coming.
1: That's the people you want to come in and help mommy, okay?
3: Yes, you did. You did. You did a huge help for mommy.
2: Okay, are the paramedics inside now?
1: Paramedics are inside.
4: I have visual confirmation.
2: I will hang up and let them take over. Your granddaughter is spectacular.
0: Yes, she is. That's awesome. And here's the thing. Kids know how to FaceTime. I don't care how old they are. They know how to FaceTime, even when you don't want them to. But in this case, it was a very good situation all around. And she's a definite hero. Way to be Emmy. Emmy Vallevook from Texas. Yeah. That should tell me something good for a Wednesday, September 16th, 2026.
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0: Connecticut's Disco, 98.9 The Mix, today's best music mix. And coming up, we'll hear from Maroon 5. We also have Bruno Mars on the way, Taylor Swift, all coming up on the station playing today's best music mix. I love what the city of Cleveland recently did. Cleveland City Council members are voting to change the name of a portion of Lake Erie on Monday. The council voted to rename an area extending from the city shoreline out to 2 miles into Lake Erie as the Gulf of Cleveland. In a movement to poke fun at the president, they say he is renaming bodies of water like the Gulf of Mexico and Lake Ontario, and they don't want to be left out. The resolution calls on city departments to include the name Gulf of Cleveland on any future city-generated maps and documents. The resolution, though, is non-binding. More music on the way, and we have Fort Leonard Wood Update coming up a little bit later on this hour. Next.
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11: Here's your 98.9 The Mix forecast for Mid-Missouri's 48-hour weather center. A heat advisory continues until p.m. Friday night. Daytime highs approaching 100 today under mainly sunny skies with a slight chance of thunderstorms. Winds out of the south, 5 to 10 miles per hour. That's your updated forecast. I'm meteorologist Jennifer Wojcicki. Currently, it's 75 degrees.
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0: 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That's from the Toy Story soundtrack. And when you see that film and when you hear that song together, the scene that it was written for, oh my gosh. I got a little teary-eyed when that happened. Don't mind telling that. But if you tell anybody, well, my friend, you and I are going to have some serious issues there. Now it's time for your Fort Leonard Wood update.
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2: Aral, a man who shot a pharmacy employee during a robbery, is pleading guilty. The robbery happened in June of 2024 at Sinks Pharmacy. Police say Justin Wanzowitz entered the pharmacy armed with a rifle and demanded narcotics. He then shot a 52-year-old employee and fled with drugs. Officers later spotted Wanzowitz driving at a high rate of speed and were able to disable his vehicle. He was taken into custody without further incident. The victim suffered serious but non-life-threatening injuries. Wanzowitz pleaded guilty Monday to first-degree robbery, two counts of armed criminal action, and first-degree assault. He is scheduled to be sentenced December 9th. A Rolla man is facing 11 counts of possessing child sexual abuse material. 42-year-old Andrew Faulkner was arrested after his estranged wife reportedly discovered videos and images on his laptop and brought the computer to police. According to court documents, investigators found about 9 videos depicting child sexual abuse and 59 images. Faulkner told investigators he had downloaded the material from the dark web through an online forum in recent weeks. A Phelps County man accused of assaulting and sexually assaulting his fiance has pleaded guilty. 29-year-old Ryan Tai of Rolla pleaded guilty last week to first-degree statutory sodomy. Court documents allege the assault happened in March after the woman told Tai she wanted to end their relationship. The woman told investigators Tai threatened her, beat her, and sexually assaulted her multiple times before tying her legs together and falling asleep. She was able to find an old cell phone the next day and call a friend for help. Tai was sentenced to 10 years in prison. That's the latest from 98.9 The Mix and Sunny 104.5.
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7: Here's your 98.9 The Mix forecast for Mid-Missouri's 48-hour weather center. A heat advisory continues until p.m. Friday night. Daytime highs approaching 100 today under mainly sunny skies with a slight chance of thunderstorms. Winds out of the south, 5 to 10 miles per hour. That's your updated forecast. I'm meteorologist Jennifer Wojcicki. Currently, it's 75 degrees.
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1: Olivia Rodrigo on 98.9 The Mix, playing today's best music mix. We have Shaboozey and Tame Impala coming up, NSYNC as well. Now we've got James on the line from Ed Morris Power Sports in St. Robert. James, how's it going over there this morning?
2: Hey, we're doing great this morning. Glad to hear from you. You know, bow season just kicked off, so we're getting a good influx of people wanting small four-wheelers and whatnot just to get into those tight areas, and we've got plenty of them. So it's been a fun week.
1: Now, if you have a ride, then... That isn't firing on all cylinders, or maybe you just want to tune up,

0: here in St. Robert, it's very quick. Very quick turnaround.
1: Yeah, very, very quick turnaround. You know, and I've noticed that too with a lot of other shops. You know, they just get really packed and busy, but we hired a bunch of new techs that are really fantastic, and they got all the certifications and whatnot, so they're getting stuff in and out really quickly this time of year.
0: That's good to hear. That's at Ed Morse Power Sports in St. Robert. Come by and see them today, and let them help you. Maybe you have something that has been racking your brains for quite some time as far as I can't get this to work. I can't get this fixed. Well, Ed Morse Power Sports, they've got you covered. And you've got a great sales department, too, over there.
1: Yeah, sales is really doing well the past couple of months. Really proud of these guys and how hard they're working and all the effort they're putting in. We got 1.99% interest on Pioneer 1000s right now, 3.99% interest on all the ATVs, which in this economy is just absolutely fantastic as far as interest rates concerned. So if you're looking for anything at all, just give me a call. My name's James. Call me personally. Just say, hey, what can you do for me? And you'd be surprised at the things I'm able to accomplish.
0: Call the Power Sports Store. 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The Ed Morse Auto Group is here to help. They treat you like family at the Ford store, at the Chrysler, Dodge, Jeep, Ram store, and at the Power Sports Store here in St. Robert, and that's where you'll find James. James, you guys are located at VFW Memorial Drive in St. Robert. What are your hours over there?
1: Yeah, hours there are Tuesday through Friday from 8:30 to 5:30 and Saturday from 9 to 5.
0: All right. And anything else you want to add while we have you here this morning?
1: Hey, I just want to thank everybody who's been stopping by. Remember, too, we have that promotion. If you mention this radio segment, you get an additional $500 off purchase of any new Honda. So, I mean, definitely keep on calling and keep on mentioning and, keep on swinging by.
0: Definitely. James, thanks for joining us this morning. We'll talk to you next time.
1: Thanks a lot for your time. Have a good one.
0: You bet. That's James from Ed Morse Power Sports, St. Robert, Missouri, USA. Go see them today.

0: Ladies and gentlemen, boys and girls, phone the neighbors, wake the kids. It's three things you didn't know for a Wednesday, September 16th. Since we have lots of national commercials for diarrhea and digestion, well, why don't we learn where the word came from, shall we? The word diarrhea comes from a Greek word that means flowing through. that's a fact. Dr. Pepper was created to taste like the smell inside a drugstore. And doing 179 espresso shots would be enough caffeine to kill you. Three things you didn't want to know. For a Wednesday, September 16th, 2026.
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11: Here's your 98.9 The Mix forecast for Mid-Missouri's 48-hour weather center. A heat advisory continues until p.m. Friday night. Daytime highs approaching 100 today under mainly sunny skies with a slight chance of thunderstorms. Winds out of the south, 5 to 10 miles per hour. That's your updated forecast. I'm meteorologist Jennifer Wojcicki. Right now, it's 80 degrees.
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taking it down a notch because we're starting to make our competitors look bad. 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

0: 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Spotify is rolling out a feature to keep kids and family music out of the annual Spotify Wrapped and personal recommendations. It's a default setting to include kids' music when it's switch off. Changes will apply retroactively. But does that mean that I won't be hearing my son's music anymore? Carson, who's 16 and has this in his Spotify.
1: So I sing you to sleep after the loving with a song I just.
0: Yeah. Dude likes Engelbert Humperdinck.
1: And I hope you can hear.
0: Also has Frank Sinatra, Dean Martin, and other Rat Packers in his Spotify. His friends do too. He's not an outcast. There's like all these 16 and 17 year olds that he knows, friends with, been friends with forever. And this is what they sang at his birthday party. When they were doing karaoke, they were in the back of a limo singing Frank Sinatra's That's Life. And the theme to New York, New York, that one. Start spreading the news. I was an outcast because I listened to the Beatles. That was before 10th grade when the Beatles anthology came out. I was probably an outcast for other reasons too, but yeah. Huh. That's okay. Like what you want to like. No shame in that at all. But I used to play that on the radio in Springfield back in the day. And the Rat Pack. Zara Larsson coming up. Katy Perry. Something a little more modern right here on the station playing today's best music mix.
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2: AP News, I'm Marcela Sanchez. President Trump is traveling to North Carolina today to campaign with Republican Senate nominee Michael Whatley. The former National Party chairman is making his first bid for public office. He's trailed former Democratic Governor Roy Cooper in fundraising in recent months, and polling from over the summer showed Cooper with at least a slight lead. The Kennedy Center's board has voted to close most of the venue just hours after a federal judge blocked the institution from returning Trump's name to the building. In a social media post, Trump said the closure was needed for safety repairs, but added that those repairs would only happen if the board was allowed to move forward with plans to add his name to the building. A federal judge has said twice that can't happen without the approval of Congress.
3: And dear Mark, I said we must urgently reimagine our partnerships, so I would like to work with you on opening the door for Canada to being the first associate member of the European Union.
2: European Commission President Ursula von der Leyen tells Canadian Prime Minister Mark Carney she wants to open the door for Canada to become the EU's first associate member. She made the announcement in her annual State of the European Union address. Canada is seeking to reduce its dependence on the U.S. Trump's tariffs and repeated talk of making Canada the 51st state have soured the relationship between the North American neighbors. U.S. futures rose ahead of the Federal Reserve's decision on interest rates, with high expectations that they'll move higher. Oil prices declined for the first time this week, with Saudi Arabia's crucial oil pipeline closure adding to pressure on global oil supply. More stories at apnews.com. This is AP News.
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10: Here's your 98.9 The Mix forecast for Mid-Missouri's 48-hour weather center. A heat advisory continues until p.m. Friday night. Daytime highs approaching 100 today under mainly sunny skies with a slight chance of thunderstorms. Winds out of the south, 5 to 10 miles per hour. That's your updated forecast. I'm meteorologist Jennifer Wojcicki. Right now, it's 80 degrees.

Florida Georgia Line just announced their reunion tour for 2027, and it's called Anything Goes Again, the festival tour. It will feature 12 shows, and they'll be at country music festivals all across the country. They broke up in 2022, but then had their first pop-up performance at CMA Fest earlier this year. It was a success, and now this is happening. And speaking of Florida Georgia Line...

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0: Ella Langley on 98.9 The Mix, today's best music mix. And we'll hear from the Backstreet Boys, also Sabrina Carpenter on the way. More than 8,000 Michigan residents who recently applied for a new driver's license got an ID with a random stock photo of a stranger. The state says it was a mistake, obviously, and new IDs are currently being sent out. I don't know. Maybe the stock photo of the random stranger is better than my photo. Wait a minute. Of course it is. Let me keep that one.
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Sabrina Carpenter on 98.9 The Mix. Today's Best Music Mix, reminding you, Cow Days is coming up in Dixon. That'll be September 18th through the 20th. There's live music, a parade, a car and bike show, hot dog eating contest, two chances to win a cow. Now you're there. September 18th through the 20th, Dixon Cow Days, coming soon. Now it's Olivia Dean on 98.9 The Mix.

days, you need a plan. But other days, you just need the right music. 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

0: Mendez, Stitches, 98.9 The Mix, playing today's best music mix. Bruno Mars and Miles Smith on the way. A woman on TikTok is warning parents about a pumpkin decoration called Jabberin' Jack that sings a raunchy song. The company says it was meant to be humorous, but they will cut it from future versions if necessary. They can't remove the song now, but they're working on new versions for next Halloween season, and this song will be replaced. And here's her recording of it, by the way.
1: Who wants to be wicked for one night? A kiss for you.

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1: 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That's a pumpkin.
0: Spoil you with my roasted pumpkin seeds.
1: Ah, yuck. Jabberin' Jack is his name. It's a pumpkin that sings. A singing pumpkin. And he's got a little screen on his face that, you know, make like a carved pumpkin, but he sings. Sings dirty songs. What every kid wants, apparently. Now, that's nothing compared to what me and Piper found last night. And I think we're actually getting it for Jackson for Christmas, from what I've heard. It's called Buttface. This is a real toy. Chester Cheeks is his name, to be exact. And it looks like a butt with eyes and headphones and little feet. It's a butt with feet. And little arms. Master of the wiggle and the giggle. Buttface. And makes fart noises when you squeeze him. Yes. Apparently they're out of ideas in Toyland.
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14: Here's your 98.9 The Mix forecast for Mid-Missouri's 48-hour weather center. A heat advisory continues until p.m. Friday night. Daytime highs approaching 100 today under mainly sunny skies with a slight chance of thunderstorms. Winds out of the south, 5 to 10 miles per hour. That's your updated forecast. I'm meteorologist Jennifer Wojcicki. Right now, 83.
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3: AP News, I'm Marcela Sanchez. Federal Reserve Chair Kevin Warsh and his fellow policymakers are expected to side with the markets today over President Trump and will likely raise interest rates. The president wants the Fed to cut them or leave them unchanged. General Dan Kane says modern warfare changing so quickly that Russian troops are being killed by Ukrainian drones within minutes of reaching the front lines. The U.S. military's highest-ranking officer spoke at the Airspace and Cyber Conference outside Washington, where he talked about the rapid evolution of military technology. AP correspondent Ben Thomas reports Russia has reportedly been plotting killings in the U.S. and some European countries.
4: Federal authorities say Russia's intelligence services have been plotting targeted killings in the U.S. and European nations supporting Ukraine. An indictment unsealed in Manhattan federal court names five people it alleges are part of a network seeking to carry out killings and terrorism against civilian and military infrastructure. None of the five are in custody, and they're presumed to be living abroad. FBI officials say they've disrupted Russian attempts to conduct violent acts in Washington, D.C. and throughout the U.S., including the targeting of a prominent Russian dissident this summer. I'm Ben Thomas.
3: A new AP NORC poll finds Americans are increasingly concerned about the environmental impact of AI.
5: The survey data show 53% of Americans are extremely or very concerned about AI's environmental impacts. That's up 12 points from last year. There are thousands of data centers in the U.S. which power AI and cloud computing, mainly in urban areas, with construction planned for more, mostly in rural areas. I'm Julie Walker.
3: More stories at apnews.com. This is AP News.
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11: Here's your 98.9 The Mix forecast for Mid-Missouri's 48-hour weather center. A heat advisory continues until p.m. Friday night. Daytime highs approaching 100 today under mainly sunny skies with a slight chance of thunderstorms. Winds out of the south, 5 to 10 miles per hour. That's your updated forecast. I'm meteorologist Jennifer Wojcicki. Right now, 83.
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0: Yeah.
1: Christina Aguilera, Genie in a Bottle. Nick Reiner is charged with the murder of his parents, Michelle and Rob Reiner, and there's been an update in his case. I'll tell you the latest coming up. Right now, it's Somber, My Body Isn't Ready.

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0: Michelle Branch of the New Radicals, The Game of Love, and Nick Reiner, the son of legendary Hollywood director and actor Rob Reiner and his wife Michelle, is facing two counts of first-degree murder in their killings. He has pleaded not guilty, and now prosecutors say they will not be seeking the death penalty for Nick Reiner if he is convicted. They considered the views of Nick's siblings, Jake and Romy, in making the decision about the death penalty. Life in prison without the possibility of parole is now the maximum sentence that Nick Reiner could face if convicted on all charges. 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

0: Taylor Swift, Opalite, on this week's episode of the New Heights Podcast with Jason and Travis Kelce. Jason talked about how his girls struggled with what to call Taylor when they first met her when she was dating Uncle Travi, saying when they had to meet Aunt Tay-Tay, they were calling her Taylor Swift. Like, Taylor Swift, can I do this? Taylor Swift. He said they had to break the habit, and he reassured his daughters they could just call her Taylor.
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7: Here's your 98.9 The Mix forecast for Mid-Missouri's 48-hour weather center. A heat advisory continues until p.m. Friday night. Daytime highs approaching 100 today under mainly sunny skies with a slight chance of thunderstorms. Winds out of the south, 5 to 10 miles per hour. That's your updated forecast. I'm meteorologist Jennifer Wojcicki. Right now, 90.

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1: AP News. Good morning, I'm Ed Donahue. A new AP North Center poll shows about half of Americans are extremely or very concerned about the environmental impact of artificial intelligence. About 6 in 10 Americans want to limit the number of new data centers that can be built after President Trump said no guardrails are needed for AI. Massachusetts Democrat Lori Trahan wants the House to address the issue.
2: And if this administration is serious about leading the world on AI, it would work with Congress to set the rules of the road for this technology. Just as we have with the most dangerous technologies throughout history, nuclear weapons, chemical and biological weapons, aviation safety, just to name a few.
1: Meta's CEO Mark Zuckerberg says it's up to each AI company to ensure its technology is safe. For a third time, the House voted to end the war in Iran, approving a war powers resolution that would halt President Trump's ability to continue military action without approval from Congress. A helicopter used by NBC and Telemundo crashed in Los Angeles while covering the collision of an SUV and a city bus.
3: KNBC-TV reports two people in the helicopter died. The Los Angeles City Fire Department says at least one person on the ground was killed. Two people died in the SUV city bus collision. Battalion Chief Rico Gross says the helicopter burst into flames and dozens of firefighters responded.
4: To mitigate the incident and to gather control. We will now be turning it over to the NTSB for their continued investigation.
3: The helicopter crashed in the neighborhood of Chatsworth in the San Fernando Valley. The National Transportation Safety Board is investigating. I'm Mike Hempen.
1: The government says there was a bigger than expected rise in retail sales last month after a dip in July. Muslim nations are condemning an attempted drone attack on Mecca, as Saudi Arabia says Islam's holiest city is a red line. This is AP News.
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10: Here's your 98.9 The Mix forecast from Mid-Missouri's 48-hour weather center. A heat advisory continues until p.m. Friday night. Slight chance for scattered thunderstorms this afternoon. Otherwise, sunshine mixed with clouds at times. Daytime highs approaching 98. Winds out of the south, 5 to 10 miles per hour. That's your updated forecast. I'm meteorologist Jennifer Wojcicki. Right now, 90.
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Lady Gaga die with a smile. We recently found out that Lady Gaga became a first-time mom, and now I just found out about another new first-time mom. I'll tell you who it is coming up right now. It's Mr. Know-It-All, Teddy Swims.

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Because it knows you want to hear more music. 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

0: Zara Larsson, Midnight Sun. Congratulations to Lena Dunham and her husband, Luis Felber. They have welcomed their first child together through surrogacy, a little girl. Now, Lena shared the news in an op-ed in Vogue, and she's been very open about her struggles with endometriosis and undergoing a hysterectomy to manage chronic pain, and that led them to explore other ways to grow their family. Congrats to the couple on their new baby girl.
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0: Did you know that Benny Blanco wrote a book? It's called F Failure. I can't say the actual title here on the air, but it came out yesterday and explores his mindset for turning setbacks into achievements. He describes himself as the biggest failure in the world, and he shares real stories of his failures to help readers learn from his mistakes. What wasn't a failure was...

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0: Maroon 5, Girls Like You. Want to help your kids be more popular? They need a pet. You've probably heard that pets make people healthier, happier, and less stressed. According to Women's World, researchers say they can even win more friends for your kids. According to one study, children who own dogs score highest in popularity surveys among their peers and have greater social skills.
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8: Here's your 98.9 The Mix forecast from Mid-Missouri's 48-hour weather center. A heat advisory continues until 8 p.m. Saturday night. Slight chance for scattered storms this afternoon. Otherwise, sunshine mixed with clouds at times. Highs level off around 98. South winds 5 to 10 miles per hour. That's your updated forecast. I'm meteorologist Jennifer Wojcicki. Currently, it's 94 degrees.

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0: Sabrina Carpenter, Espresso. Congrats to Ella Langley, her song Choosin' Texas, number one for its 22nd week on the Billboard Hot 100 Singles Chart, tying with Mariah Carey's All I Want for Christmas Is You for the longest run ever at the top of the chart.
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2: AP News. I'm Ed Donahue. At her Senate hearing, Surgeon General nominee Nicole Sapphire says Americans deserve health information free of politics.
3: During COVID-19, confusion, politicization, and the dismissal of reasonable questions did lasting damage to public trust in our institutions. And regardless of party, that should concern us all. If confirmed, restoring that trust would be one of my highest priorities.
2: Senate Health Committee Chair Bill Cassidy points out the current health issue.
4: CDC apparently is working on a definition of death by measles. Someone said we haven't had to work on that for decades because no one has died from measles. And now we have people dying from measles. That's going to be a terrible legacy for this administration.
2: The job of Surgeon General carries limited policy-making power. The government is reporting a spike in retail sales.
5: A better-than-expected 1.2% last month after recording a revised 0.5% dip in July. July's decline was notable because there had been few signs of fatigue among U.S. consumers. But the latest data shows many Americans continue to spend despite skyrocketing gas prices that have followed the renewed fighting in the Middle East. Still, economists worry about how these rising gas prices could impact future spending. I'm Marcela Sanchez.
2: Federal Reserve Chair Kevin Warsh is likely to side with the financial markets and not President Trump. A Fed interest rate hike is expected later today. An analysis finds the Trump administration cut or froze up to $177 billion in federal grants since the president took office for his second term. Myanmar's military-run government deported Adam Castillo, a U.S. businessman, after 3 months in jail on charges his supporters say were trumped up. A man convicted of killing three people is set to be executed today in Texas. Meantime, a judge has halted another execution scheduled for today in Georgia. This is AP News.
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12: Here's your 98.9 The Mix forecast from Mid-Missouri's 48-hour weather center. A heat advisory continues until 8 p.m. Saturday night. Slight chance for scattered storms this afternoon. Otherwise, sunshine mixed with clouds at times. Highs level off around 98. South winds 5 to 10 miles per hour. That's your updated forecast. I'm meteorologist Jennifer Wojcicki. Currently, it's 94 degrees.
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1: Justin Bieber, Love Yourself. The cast of a classic 1988 film reunited recently, and there's a new movie in the works. I'll tell you all about it coming up. Right now, Malcolm Todd with Earring.

we play is a mood improvement therapy session, each lasting only about 3.5 minutes. Oh, and did we mention the sessions are free? 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

0: Stacey Abrams hit the wall. The cast of the 1988 movie Young Guns reunited last weekend after 38 years at Fan Expo Dallas. We're talking Emilio Estevez, Charlie Sheen, Kiefer Sutherland, Lou Diamond Phillips, Dermot Mulroney, Casey Simasco, and Terry O'Quinn. And here's the kicker. There is a Young Guns 3 in the works. Emilio Estevez is behind it. He co-wrote the script with the franchise's original writer, John Fusco, and he'll be directing the film, which will be filmed in New Mexico. No word yet on a release date. 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
10: Here's your 98.9 The Mix forecast from Mid-Missouri's 48-hour weather center. A heat advisory continues until 8 p.m. Saturday night. Slight chance for scattered storms this afternoon, otherwise sunshine mixed with clouds at times. Highs level off around 98. South winds 5 to 10 miles per hour. That's your updated forecast. I'm meteorologist Jennifer Wojcicki. Currently 97.

0: Cyrus with Flowers. She's about to release her 10th studio album, Bass Persuades. We're just 2 days away. It comes out this Friday, September 18th, and she's dropping her last name as well.
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3: AP News. I'm Ed Donahue. At her Senate hearing, Surgeon General nominee Nicole Sapphire says Americans deserve health information free of politics.
4: During COVID-19, confusion, politicization, and the dismissal of reasonable questions did lasting damage to public trust in our institutions. And regardless of party, that should concern us all. If confirmed, restoring that trust would be one of my highest priorities.
3: Senate Health Committee Chair Bill Cassidy points out the current health issue.
5: CDC apparently is working on a definition of death by measles. Someone said we haven't had to work on that for decades because no one has died from measles. And now we have people dying from measles. That's going to be a terrible legacy for this administration.
3: The job of Surgeon General carries limited policy-making power. The government is reporting a spike in retail sales.
6: A better-than-expected 1.2% last month after recording a revised 0.5% dip in July. July's decline was notable because there had been few signs of fatigue among U.S. consumers. But the latest data shows many Americans continue to spend despite skyrocketing gas prices that have followed the renewed fighting in the Middle East. Still, economists worry about how these rising gas prices could impact future spending. I'm Marcela Sanchez.
3: Federal Reserve Chair Kevin Warsh is likely to side with the financial markets and not President Trump. A Fed interest rate hike is expected later today. An analysis finds the Trump administration cut or froze up to $177 billion in federal grants since the president took office for his second term. Myanmar's military-run government deported Adam Castillo, a U.S. businessman, after 3 months in jail on charges his supporters say were trumped up. A man convicted of killing three people is set to be executed today in Texas. Meantime, a judge has halted another execution scheduled for today in Georgia. This is AP News.
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12: Here's your 98.9 The Mix forecast from Mid-Missouri's 48-hour weather center. A heat advisory continues until 8 p.m. Saturday night. Chance for scattered storms this afternoon, otherwise sunshine mixed with clouds at times. Highs level off around 98. South winds 5 to 10 miles per hour. That's your updated forecast. I'm meteorologist Jennifer Wojcicki. Right now, it's 97 degrees. When you're

0: things that I've got.
1: Benson Boone, Beautiful Things. Olivia Rodrigo performed in Nashville on Monday night. I'll tell you what she was there for and who she was honoring coming up. Right now, it's Stella Lefty with Boston.

Great music is cheaper than therapy. It makes you feel good and it's much easier to find. Yeah, we're right here when you need us. 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
1: Olivia Rodrigo, Drop Dead. Monday night, Olivia was in Nashville along with a bunch of other artists like Chris Stapleton, Melissa Etheridge, Jason Isbell, Eric Church, all to perform at the 2026 BMI Troubadour Award Ceremony to honor Sheryl Crow. Olivia Rodrigo was the surprise guest of the night, and she performed my favorite Sheryl Crow tune from 1993 called Strong Enough. Before performing it, she said, "What inspires me the most about Sheryl is her heart, her kindness, and her generosity." 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
1: Benny Blanco and Halsey, East Side, Dancing with the Stars, kicked off its 35th season last night. The night one premiere featuring the male contestants performing to number one hits from the year they were born. There was an elimination. Connor Levitt and new pro Adele Zeichman were eliminated last night. The women will be performing tonight.
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13: Here's your 98.9 The Mix forecast from Mid-Missouri's 48-hour weather center. A heat advisory continues until 8 p.m. Saturday night. Chance for scattered storms this afternoon, otherwise sunshine mixed with clouds at times. Highs level off around 98. South winds 5 to 10 miles per hour. That's your updated forecast. I'm meteorologist Jennifer Wojcicki. Currently, it's 96 degrees.

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0: Shaboozy with Tipsy, wrapping it up for me, Kelsey Page. I just want to say thank you for listening. 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

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We've been certified as the number one hit music station. And the winner of this year's All Your Favorite Songs Award. 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
1: AP News. I'm Ed Donahue. A Senate Health Committee hearing adjourned after Surgeon General nominee Dr. Nicole Sapphire was questioned about vaccine safety.
2: Humbly, I don't know what causes autism, but I have not seen repeatable evidence that would suggest that vaccines cause autism.
1: Sapphire is President Trump's newest Surgeon General pick after entrepreneur and wellness influencer Dr. Casey Means saw her path forward stall in the Senate over her background and views on vaccines. The president withdrew his first nominee, Fox News medical contributor Jeanette Nesheweit, after questions arose about her academic credentials. The position has been vacant throughout the president's second term. Standing on the Capitol steps before lawmakers head home to campaign, House Minority Leader Hakeem Jeffries criticized what he called the do-nothing Republican majority and promised Democrats will do better.
3: We will continue to show up. We will continue to stand up. And we will continue to speak up until we end this national nightmare.
1: Fencing is up around the main Kennedy Center building in D.C. a day after the Trump-aligned board voted to close most of the Performing Arts Center for repairs. How do Americans feel about data centers and the impact on the environment?
4: Americans are increasingly concerned about the environmental impact of AI, a new AP NORC poll finds. The survey data show 53% of Americans are extremely or very concerned about AI's environmental impacts. That's up 12 points from last year. There are thousands of data centers in the U.S. which power AI and cloud computing, mainly in urban areas, with construction planned for more, mostly in rural areas. About 6 in 10 Americans want to limit the number of new data centers that can be built. Most Democrats and Republicans support limits. I'm Julie Walker.
1: A European Union-backed court convicted former Kosovo President Hashim Thaçi on 4 counts of war crimes. He was sentenced to 25 years in prison. This is AP News.
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11: Here's your 98.9 The Mix forecast for Mid-Missouri's 48-hour weather center. A heat advisory continues until 8 p.m. Saturday night. Chance for scattered storms this afternoon. Otherwise, sunshine mixed with clouds at times. Highs level off around 98. Winds out of the south, 5 to 10 miles per hour. That's your updated forecast. I'm meteorologist Jennifer Wojcicki. Currently 96.
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That is Adele rolling in the deep. So a couple years ago, I had a chance to see the musical Waitress. It was like a touring company. And Sarah Bareilles is the one that wrote all the songs for it. It's so fantastic. I'm so glad she's back with a new album. Here's her latest. Here's Just a Kid.

who walks into your life, but you can control what music you force them to listen to. Thanks for choosing us. 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

0: also saw this article online that's encouraging us to plan our holiday travel now. I know what you're saying, Chuck. It's September. Yeah, but okay, but hear me out. One, obviously, if you're booking flights for Christmas or Thanksgiving, it's cheaper to do it now. You figure out the hotel. Plus, just coming up with the plan, like getting together with the rest of your immediate family, whether it's spouse, kids, whoever it is, and say, okay, what are we going to do for Christmas this year or for the holidays? And then letting other people know, like if you're going to go visit your family, maybe you might go back and see your mom. Maybe your sister is reaching out and she's like, hey, I'm planning a Thanksgiving. Are you going to be there? Because this helps them make their plans as well. So if you, like I say, you don't have to book everything and pay for everything right now. But just coming up with the plan not only helps you as we get closer to the holidays, but helps those you're going to be visiting as well.
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0: Looks like the Girl Scouts are shaking things up a little bit when it comes to the next round of cookies. They've got their very first allergen-free cookie. They're calling it a Sparkable. It's a oatmeal with chocolate chips and sprinkles on top. It is allergen-free. Very first time they've done something like that. And they're also creating a cookie specifically for good old Banjo. That's right. They're making a cookie specifically for dogs. Yeah, it's in the shape of a Girl Scout patch. It's kind of chewy. And so now there's a little Girl Scout cookie for your dog, which is pretty cool. Now, if you get those cookies for your dog, you're definitely going to try it, right? Like, you're not going to eat the whole cookie, but you'll take a bite, right? Just see how it tastes. You know you're going to.
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11: Mid-Missouri weather. 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A heat advisory continues until 8 p.m. Saturday night. Chance for scattered storms this afternoon. Otherwise, sunshine mixed with clouds at times. Highs level off around 98. Winds out of the south, 5 to 10 miles per hour. That's your updated forecast. I'm meteorologist Jennifer Wojcicki. Currently, it's 97 degrees.

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1: AP News, I'm Ed Donahue. For the first time in 3 years, the Federal Reserve raised interest rates by 0.25%. It could result in higher borrowing costs for mortgages, auto loans, and credit cards.
2: The plain fact is that inflation is too high and has been for too long.
1: President Trump had been pushing new Fed Chair Kevin Warsh for a rate cut.
2: I define the standard for action. We must be confident that underlying inflation is moving to our objective. Clearly and at sufficient speed.
1: Senate Minority Leader Chuck Schumer says the blame is focused on the White House.
3: Ever since taking office, Trump has taken aim at the Fed and other institutions designed to keep our economy stable and growing. That has only added to the economic chaos plaguing our country. But what does Trump care? Trump doesn't care Americans have to pay more. He only cares about raking in as much money as he can off the presidency.
1: The Fed also signaled its rate-setting committee expects to hike rates a second time later this year. Stocks are mixed. The Dow is lower on Wall Street. Retail sales rose a better-than-expected 1.2% last month after shoppers pulled back spending in July. President Trump will campaign at a North Carolina rally with his hand-picked Senate nominee, Michael Whatley. A driver has been arrested on murder charges after authorities say she slammed her SUV into a city bus in Los Angeles, killing at least two people and injuring six others in a prelude to a second deadly tragedy. A fiery crash of a TV news helicopter used by NBC and Telemundo that was covering the collision. A gold mine collapse in Sudan has killed at least 82 people. Canadian Prime Minister Mark Carney will meet Britain's new Prime Minister Andy Burnham for the first time at Everton Stadium in Liverpool before the two leaders watch the soccer club they both support. More information at apnews.com. This is AP News.
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7: Here's your 98.9 The Mix forecast for Mid-Missouri's 48-hour weather center. A heat advisory continues until 8 p.m. Saturday night. Chance for scattered storms this afternoon, otherwise sunshine mixed with clouds at times. Highs level off around 98. Winds out of the south, 5 to 10 miles per hour. That's your updated forecast. I'm meteorologist Jennifer Wojcicki. Right now, it's 95 degrees.

That is Justin Bieber. That is Daisy's. Hey, sending happy birthday wishes out to Nick Jonas, turning 34 years old today. We'll hear from him and his brothers later on this afternoon. Let's do this first from Cameron Whitcomb. Here's Kingdom of Fear.

know you've got places to be, but don't forget to take us along. We'll bring all your favorite songs to help you enjoy the ride. 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

0: I want to send a big thank you out to today's Facebook friend of the day. Her name is Sharon Santella, and she posted this. I waved to a man because I thought he waved at me. Apparently, he waved to another woman, so to get out of the awkward situation, I kept my hand up, and a taxi pulled over and drove me to the airport. I'm now in Poland, starting my new life. Sometimes things just escalate, right? You don't get unforeseen consequences of a simple action. Sharon, this is a little alarming. Sharon Santella, my Facebook friend of the day today.
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0: That is Justin Timberlake. We had Olivia Dean before that. Boy, to say that Olivia has had a fantastic 2026 is quite the understatement. She won the Grammy at the beginning of the year for Best New Artist of the Year. She won a whole bunch of Brit Awards, and she's actually the front runner to record the next James Bond song. I know there isn't a James Bond movie coming out. Nothing has been announced, but of course people are gambling, saying, well, who should sing the song? And Olivia Dean right now leading the charge. We'll see if that happens. Pretty good year for Olivia.
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10: Here's your 98.9 The Mix forecast for Mid-Missouri's 48-hour weather center. A heat advisory continues until 8 p.m. Saturday night. Chance for scattered storms this afternoon, otherwise sunshine mixed with clouds at times. Highs level off around 98. Winds out of the south, 5 to 10 miles per hour. That's your updated forecast. I'm meteorologist Jennifer Wojcicki. Currently 81.

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3: A Rolla man who shot a pharmacy employee during a robbery is pleading guilty. The robbery happened in June of 2024 at Sinks Pharmacy. Police say Justin Wanzowitz entered the pharmacy armed with a rifle and demanded narcotics. He then shot a 52-year-old employee and fled with drugs. Officers later spotted Wanzowitz driving at a high rate of speed and were able to disable his vehicle. He was taken into custody without further incident. The victim suffered serious but non-life-threatening injuries. Wanzowitz pleaded guilty Monday to first-degree robbery, two counts of armed criminal action, and first-degree assault. He is scheduled to be sentenced December 9th. A Rolla man is facing 11 counts of possessing child sexual abuse material. 42-year-old Andrew Faulkner was arrested after his estranged wife reportedly discovered videos and images on his laptop and brought the computer to police. According to court documents, investigators found about 9 videos depicting child sexual abuse and 59 images. Faulkner told investigators he had downloaded the material from the dark web through an online forum in recent weeks. A Phelps County man accused of assaulting and sexually assaulting his fiance has pleaded guilty. 29-year-old Ryan Tai of Rolla pleaded guilty last week to first-degree statutory sodomy. Court documents allege the assault happened in March after the woman told Ty she wanted to end their relationship. The woman told investigators Ty threatened her, beat her, and sexually assaulted her multiple times before tying her legs together and falling asleep. She was able to find an old cell phone the next day and call a friend for help. Ty was sentenced to 10 years in prison. That's the latest from 98.9 The Mix and Sunny 104.5.
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9: Here's your 98.9 The Mix forecast for Mid-Missouri's 48-hour weather center. A heat advisory continues until 8 p.m. Saturday night. Chance for scattered storms this afternoon. Otherwise, sunshine mixed with clouds at times. Highs level off around 98. Winds out of the south, 5 to 10 miles per hour. That's your updated forecast. I'm meteorologist Jennifer Wojcicki. Currently 77.
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is Justin Bieber. My name is Chuck D. Got new music from Phillip Phillips, actually celebrating a birthday coming up this weekend. Here's his latest, Homesick.

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taking it down a notch because we're starting to make our competitors look bad. But nah, here's another hit. 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

0: That is Benson Boone and Time of My Life. Okay, so for today's most awesome person on the planet Earth, I think today I choose you. Yeah, normally I find these stories online, but you know what? You're going through some stuff as well. It might not be as intense as other people's, but whatever it is you're powering through, you got this. You are today's most awesome person on the planet Earth.
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12: Hasbro has filed to trademark the scent of Play-Doh. Hasbro describes the scent as a sweet, slightly musky vanilla fragrance with slight overtones of cherry combined with the smell of a salted wheat-based dough, while kids are describing it as delicious.

0: 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Thank you, DJ.
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0: Can I tell you how much I love Swifties? I mean, they're constantly looking for clues, right? And Taylor is so good at giving them little Easter eggs, like her appearance on the Emmys this past Monday night. She definitely laid some clues out for her Swifties.
1: I think what we're going to be looking for is hiding in plain sight. Saccharide, Aries, from the vineyard, north or south. What did you just say?
0: Yeah, seriously, what does any of that mean? Who has any idea? But Swifties, they've already got an idea that it's alluding to the fact that Taylor is going to release her version of her first album, just the self-titled Taylor Swift. Who knows if that's going to happen or not? But I love the fact that Taylor sends her fans on these goose chases, these wild goose chases. Yeah, keep it up, girl. This is hilarious.
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11: Here's your 98.9 The Mix forecast for Mid-Missouri's 48-hour weather center. A heat advisory continues until 8 p.m. Saturday night. Chance for scattered storms this afternoon. Otherwise, sunshine mixed with clouds at times. Highs level off around 98. Winds out of the south, 5 to 10 miles per hour. That's your updated forecast. I'm meteorologist Jennifer Wojcicki. Currently 77.
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And when it's payday, you go shopping. 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

0: Taylor Swift, Justin Bieber, Dua Lipa, The Weeknd, Chappell Roan, and more. 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
2: A Richland man is facing a domestic assault charge after Pulaski County deputies say his stepfather suffered serious injuries during a fight. Deputies were called Monday evening to a home on Retired Road involving a 74-year-old man. They found the victim on the back porch, covered in blood and barely conscious. According to investigators, the victim and his stepson, William McDonald, had been arguing about McDonald's drinking when the two began exchanging punches. McDonald was treated for cuts to his face. His stepfather was taken to the hospital with four broken ribs, a punctured and bleeding lung, a possible broken eye socket, and a severe ear injury requiring reconstructive surgery. He was later transferred to a Columbia hospital. McDonald is charged with first-degree domestic assault resulting in serious physical injury. Firefighters from at least five departments battled a fast-moving brush fire Tuesday in northwest Pulaski County. The Crocker Rural Fire Protection District says crews were called to Brooklyn Road, where the fire had jumped the road and threatened two structures and a propane tank. Firefighters contained the blaze before additional damage occurred. No structures were damaged, but a vehicle, trailer, and 14 hay bales were destroyed. About 10 acres burned. No injuries were reported. And the Missouri State Board of Education has decided not to seek an additional roughly $300 million needed to fully fund the state's public school funding formula. Instead, the board directed the Department of Elementary and Secondary Education to keep its foundation formula request at the current funding level. The decision came after board members debated the state's slowing revenue growth and expected budget reductions in coming years. That's the latest from 98.9 The Mix and Sunny 104.5.
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9: Here's your 98.9 The Mix forecast for Mid-Missouri's 48-hour weather center. A heat advisory continues until 8 p.m. Saturday night. Mainly clear skies tonight with a slight chance for scattered thunderstorms. Lows level off around 73. Southerly winds 5 to 10 miles per hour. That's your updated forecast. I'm meteorologist Jennifer Wojcicki. Right now, it's 77 degrees.
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That is Chapel Row and Pink Pony Club. Okay, I think we can honestly say that Ella Langley's Choosin' Texas was pretty much the song of the summer. However, it did not top Spotify's streaming list of songs of the summer. Nope. This one did, from Ariana Grande, the most streamed song of summer 2026. Hate That I Made You Love Me.

Some days you need a plan, but other days you just need the right music and go where the day takes you. We play all your favorites whenever you need them. It's 98.9 The Mix.

0: So today is National Play-Doh Day, and I love this. Hasbro actually trademarked the smell of Play-Doh. Yeah, they own the rights to that, and it makes total sense. Because as soon as you pop the lid on a can of Play-Doh, I don't care how old you are immediately 3 years old, sitting on the floor, sculpting and molding and, you know, of course, getting errant pieces in the carpet. It makes total sense. Now, what I hope they do, since they've trademarked it, is I hope they create some products. Like, now, hear me out on this. Like a Play-Doh fragrance. Honestly, ladies, you go out with a guy, first date, he smells a little bit like Play-Doh. It's just such a comforting smell. I bet you'd give that guy a chance, right?
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0: That is Adele. Okay, so if you're the type of person that over the weekend you kind of make your meal plan for the week, that's fantastic. May I make a recommendation? 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
11: 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A heat advisory continues until 8 p.m. Saturday night. Mainly clear skies tonight with a slight chance for scattered thunderstorms. Lows level off around 73. Southerly winds 5 to 10 miles per hour. That's your updated forecast. I'm meteorologist Jennifer Wojcicki. Right now, it's 78 degrees.

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3: A Richland man is facing a domestic assault charge after Pulaski County deputies say his stepfather suffered serious injuries during a fight. Deputies were called Monday evening to a home on Retired Road involving a 74-year-old man. They found the victim on the back porch, covered in blood and barely conscious. According to investigators, the victim and his stepson, William McDonald, had been arguing about McDonald's drinking when the two began exchanging punches. McDonald was treated for cuts to his face. His stepfather was taken to the hospital with four broken ribs, a punctured and bleeding lung, a possible broken eye socket, and a severe ear injury requiring reconstructive surgery. He was later transferred to a Columbia hospital. McDonald is charged with first-degree domestic assault resulting in serious physical injury. Firefighters from at least five departments battled a fast-moving brush fire Tuesday in northwest Pulaski County. The Crocker Rural Fire Protection District says crews were called to Brooklyn Road, where the fire had jumped the road and threatened two structures and a propane tank. Firefighters contained the blaze before additional damage occurred. No structures were damaged, but a vehicle, trailer, and 14 hay bales were destroyed. About 10 acres burned. No injuries were reported. And the Missouri State Board of Education has decided not to seek an additional roughly $300 million needed to fully fund the state's public school funding formula. Instead, the board directed the Department of Elementary and Secondary Education to keep its foundation formula request at the current funding level. The decision came after board members debated the state's slowing revenue growth and expected budget reductions in coming years. That's the latest from 98.9 The Mix and Sunny 104.5.
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5: Here's your 98.9 The Mix forecast for Mid-Missouri's 48-hour weather center. A heat advisory continues until 8 p.m. Saturday night. Mainly clear skies tonight with a slight chance for scattered thunderstorms. Lows level off around 73. Southerly winds 5 to 10 miles per hour. That's your updated forecast. I'm meteorologist Jennifer Wojcicki. Right now, it's 78 degrees.
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So Miss Sia getting a star on the Hollywood Walk of Fame next year. That's pretty awesome. Chuck D here with the latest from Somber. Here's My Body Isn't Ready.

parents punished you by sending you to your room? But you know, now that's the only place you want to be. Well, thanks for bringing us along. 98.9 The Mix.

0: I want to send a big thank you out to today's Facebook friend of the day. Her name is Sharon Santella, and she posted this. I waved to a man because I thought he waved at me. Apparently, he waved to another woman, so to get out of the awkward situation, I kept my hand up, and a taxi pulled over and drove me to the airport. I'm now in Poland, starting my new life. Sometimes things just escalate, right? You don't get unforeseen consequences of a simple action. Sharon, this is a little alarming. Sharon Santella, my Facebook friend of the day today.
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And when it's payday, you go shopping. Yeah, we understand. Don't worry, we'll be right here when you get back. 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

0: All right, I got a question for you. Are you the type of person that'll intervene on the playground at the elementary school? You know, your kid's playing, but off on the side, you see some other kids kind of roughhousing, goofing around. Will you walk over and kind of ask them to chill it out? Because 60% of us say, yeah, we will absolutely intervene on the playground. You know, with kindness, we won't do it with force or just by being aggressive. Yeah, and, you know, it helps to kind of chill out. And what's great is kids at that age, they don't care. Like, you tell them to shape up, they look at you, then they just take off running. No conflict whatsoever.
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9: Here's your 98.9 The Mix forecast for Mid-Missouri's 48-hour weather center. A heat advisory continues until 8 p.m. Saturday night. Mainly clear skies tonight with a slight chance for scattered thunderstorms. Lows level off around 73. Southerly winds 5 to 10 miles per hour. That's your updated forecast. I'm meteorologist Jennifer Wojcicki. Right now, it's 83 degrees.

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